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saddest day of my life. I called you here today for a bit of bad news. 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
2: The Luminous Mystery. In the name of the Father, and of the Son, and of the Holy Spirit. Amen. I believe in God, the Father Almighty, creator of heaven and earth, and in Jesus Christ, his only Son, our Lord, who was conceived by the Holy Spirit, born of the Virgin Mary, suffered under Pontius Pilate, was crucified, died, and was buried. He descended into hell, and on the third day he rose again from the dead. He ascended into heaven and is seated at the right hand of God, the Father Almighty. From thence he shall come to judge the living and the dead.
3: I believe in the Holy Spirit, the Holy Catholic Church, the communion of saints, the forgiveness of sins, the resurrection of the body, and life everlasting. Amen.
2: Our Father who art in heaven, hallowed be thy name. Thy kingdom come, thy will be done, on earth as it is in heaven.
3: Give us this day our daily bread, and forgive us our trespasses, as we forgive those who trespass against us. And lead us not into temptation, but deliver us from evil. Amen.
2: Hail Mary, full of grace, the Lord is with thee. Blessed art thou among women, and blessed is the fruit of thy womb, Jesus.
3: Holy Mary, Mother of God, pray for us sinners, now and at the hour of our death. Amen.
2: Hail Mary, full of grace, the Lord is with thee. Blessed art thou among women, and blessed is the fruit of thy womb, Jesus.
3: Holy Mary, Mother of God, pray for us sinners, now and at the hour of our death. Amen.
2: Hail Mary, full of grace, the Lord is with thee. Blessed art thou among women, and blessed is the fruit of thy womb, Jesus.
3: Holy Mary, Mother of God, pray for us sinners, now and at the hour of our death. Amen.
2: Glory be to the Father, and to the Son, and to the Holy Spirit.
3: As it was in the beginning, is now, and ever shall be, world without end. Amen.
2: The first luminous mystery, the baptism in the Jordan. Our Father who art in heaven, hallowed be thy name. Thy kingdom come, thy will be done, on earth as it is in heaven.
3: Give us this day our daily bread, and forgive us our trespasses, as we forgive those who trespass against us. And lead us not into temptation, but deliver us from evil. Amen.
2: Hail Mary, full of grace, the Lord is with thee. Blessed art thou among women, and blessed is the fruit of thy womb, Jesus.
3: Holy Mary, Mother of God, pray for us sinners, now and at the hour of our death. Amen.
2: Hail Mary, full of grace, the Lord is with thee. Blessed art thou among women, and blessed is the fruit of thy womb, Jesus.
3: Holy Mary, Mother of God, pray for us sinners, now and at the hour of our death. Amen.
2: Hail Mary, full of grace, the Lord is with thee. Blessed art thou among women, and blessed is the fruit of thy womb, Jesus.
3: Holy Mary, Mother of God, pray for us sinners, now and at the hour of our death. Amen.
2: Hail Mary, full of grace, the Lord is with thee. Blessed art thou among women, and blessed is the fruit of thy womb, Jesus.
3: Holy Mary, Mother of God, pray for us sinners, now and at the hour of our death. Amen.
2: Hail Mary, full of grace, the Lord is with thee. Blessed art thou among women, and blessed is the fruit of thy womb, Jesus.
3: Holy Mary, Mother of God, pray for us sinners, now and at the hour of our death. Amen.
2: Hail Mary, full of grace, the Lord is with thee. Blessed art thou among women, and blessed is the fruit of thy womb, Jesus.
3: Holy Mary, Mother of God, pray for us sinners, now and at the hour of our death. Amen.
2: Hail Mary, full of grace, the Lord is with thee. Blessed art thou among women, and blessed is the fruit of thy womb, Jesus.
3: Holy Mary, Mother of God, pray for us sinners, now and at the hour of our death. Amen.
2: Hail Mary, full of grace, the Lord is with thee. Blessed art thou among women, and blessed is the fruit of thy womb, Jesus.
3: Holy Mary, Mother of God, pray for us sinners, now and at the hour of our death. Amen.
2: Hail Mary, full of grace, the Lord is with thee. Blessed art thou among women, and blessed is the fruit of thy womb, Jesus.
3: Holy Mary, Mother of God, pray for us sinners, now and at the hour of our death. Amen.
2: Hail Mary, full of grace, the Lord is with thee. Blessed art thou among women, and blessed is the fruit of thy womb, Jesus.
3: Holy Mary, Mother of God, pray for us sinners, now and at the hour of our death. Amen.
2: Glory be to the Father, and to the Son, and to the Holy Spirit.
3: As it was in the beginning, is now, and ever shall be, world without end. Amen.
4: O my Jesus, forgive us our sins, save us from the fires of hell, and lead all souls to heaven, especially those most in need of your mercy.
2: The second luminous mystery, the wedding at Cana. Our Father who art in heaven, hallowed be thy name. Thy kingdom come, thy will be done, on earth as it is in heaven.
3: Give us this day our daily bread, and forgive us our trespasses, as we forgive those who trespass against us. And lead us not into temptation, but deliver us from evil. Amen.
2: Hail Mary, full of grace, the Lord is with thee. Blessed art thou among women, and blessed is the fruit of thy womb, Jesus.
3: Holy Mary, Mother of God, pray for us sinners, now and at the hour of our death. Amen.
2: Hail Mary, full of grace, the Lord is with thee. Blessed art thou among women, and blessed is the fruit of thy womb, Jesus.
3: Holy Mary, Mother of God, pray for us sinners, now and at the hour of our death. Amen.
2: Hail Mary, full of grace, the Lord is with thee. Blessed art thou among women, and blessed is the fruit of thy womb, Jesus.
3: Holy Mary, Mother of God, pray for us sinners, now and at the hour of our death. Amen.
2: Hail Mary, full of grace, the Lord is with thee. Blessed art thou among women, and blessed is the fruit of thy womb, Jesus.
3: Holy Mary, Mother of God, pray for us sinners, now and at the hour of our death. Amen.
2: Hail Mary, full of grace, the Lord is with thee. Blessed art thou among women, and blessed is the fruit of thy womb, Jesus.
3: Holy Mary, Mother of God, pray for us sinners, now and at the hour of our death. Amen.
2: Hail Mary, full of grace, the Lord is with thee. Blessed art thou among women, and blessed is the fruit of thy womb, Jesus.
3: Holy Mary, Mother of God, pray for us sinners, now and at the hour of our death. Amen.
2: Hail Mary, full of grace, the Lord is with thee. Blessed art thou among women, and blessed is the fruit of thy womb, Jesus.
3: Holy Mary, Mother of God, pray for us sinners, now and at the hour of our death. Amen.
2: Hail Mary, full of grace, the Lord is with thee. Blessed art thou among women, and blessed is the fruit of thy womb, Jesus.
3: Holy Mary, Mother of God, pray for us sinners, now and at the hour of our death. Amen.
2: Hail Mary, full of grace, the Lord is with thee. Blessed art thou among women, and blessed is the fruit of thy womb, Jesus.
3: Holy Mary, Mother of God, pray for us sinners, now and at the hour of our death. Amen.
2: Hail Mary, full of grace, the Lord is with thee. Blessed art thou among women, and blessed is the fruit of thy womb, Jesus.
3: Holy Mary, Mother of God, pray for us sinners, now and at the hour of our death. Amen.
2: Glory be to the Father, and to the Son, and to the Holy Spirit.
3: As it was in the beginning, is now, and ever shall be, world without end. Amen.
4: O my Jesus, forgive us our sins, save us from the fires of hell, and lead all souls to heaven, especially those most in need of your mercy.
5: The third luminous mystery, the proclamation of the kingdom of God.
6: Our Father who art in heaven, hallowed be thy name. Thy kingdom come, thy will be done, on earth as it is in heaven.
3: Give us this day our daily bread, and forgive us our trespasses, as we forgive those who trespass against us. And lead us not into temptation, but deliver us from evil. Amen.
2: Hail Mary, full of grace, the Lord is with thee. Blessed art thou among women, and blessed is the fruit of thy womb, Jesus.
3: Holy Mary, Mother of God, pray for us sinners, now and at the hour of our death. Amen.
2: Hail Mary, full of grace, the Lord is with thee. Blessed art thou among women, and blessed is the fruit of thy womb, Jesus.
3: Holy Mary, Mother of God, pray for us sinners, now and at the hour of our death. Amen.
2: Hail Mary, full of grace, the Lord is with thee. Blessed art thou among women, and blessed is the fruit of thy womb, Jesus.
3: Holy Mary, Mother of God, pray for us sinners, now and at the hour of our death. Amen.
2: Hail Mary, full of grace, the Lord is with thee. Blessed art thou among women, and blessed is the fruit of thy womb, Jesus.
3: Holy Mary, Mother of God, pray for us sinners, now and at the hour of our death. Amen.
2: Hail Mary, full of grace, the Lord is with thee. Blessed art thou among women, and blessed is the fruit of thy womb, Jesus.
3: Holy Mary, Mother of God, pray for us sinners, now and at the hour of our death. Amen.
2: Hail Mary, full of grace, the Lord is with thee. Blessed art thou among women, and blessed is the fruit of thy womb, Jesus.
3: Holy Mary, Mother of God, pray for us sinners, now and at the hour of our death. Amen.
2: Hail Mary, full of grace, the Lord is with thee. Blessed art thou among women, and blessed is the fruit of thy womb, Jesus.
3: Holy Mary, Mother of God, pray for us sinners, now and at the hour of our death. Amen.
2: Hail Mary, full of grace, the Lord is with thee. Blessed art thou among women, and blessed is the fruit of thy womb, Jesus.
3: Holy Mary, Mother of God, pray for us sinners, now and at the hour of our death. Amen.
2: Hail Mary, full of grace, the Lord is with thee. Blessed art thou among women, and blessed is the fruit of thy womb, Jesus.
3: Holy Mary, Mother of God, pray for us sinners, now and at the hour of our death. Amen.
2: Hail Mary, full of grace, the Lord is with thee. Blessed art thou among women, and blessed is the fruit of thy womb, Jesus.
3: Holy Mary, Mother of God, pray for us sinners, now and at the hour of our death. Amen.
4: Glory be to the Father, and to the Son, and to the Holy Spirit.
3: As it was in the beginning, is now, and ever shall be, world without end. Amen.
4: O my Jesus, forgive us our sins. Save us from the fires of hell and lead all souls to heaven, especially those most in need of your mercy.
5: The fourth luminous mystery, the Transfiguration.
7: Our Father who art in heaven, hallowed be thy name. Thy kingdom come, thy will be done, on earth as it is in heaven.
3: Give us this day our daily bread, and forgive us our trespasses, as we forgive those who trespass against us. And lead us not into temptation, but deliver us from evil. Amen.
8: Hail Mary, full of grace, the Lord is with thee. Blessed art thou among women, and blessed is the fruit of thy womb, Jesus.
3: Holy Mary, Mother of God, pray for us sinners, now and at the hour of our death. Amen.
8: Hail Mary, full of grace, the Lord is with thee. Blessed art thou among women, and blessed is the fruit of thy womb, Jesus.
3: Holy Mary, Mother of God, pray for us sinners, now and at the hour of our death. Amen.
8: Hail Mary, full of grace, the Lord is with thee. Blessed art thou among women, and blessed is the fruit of thy womb, Jesus.
3: Holy Mary, Mother of God, pray for us sinners, now and at the hour of our death. Amen.
8: Hail Mary, full of grace, the Lord is with thee. Blessed art thou among women, and blessed is the fruit of thy womb, Jesus.
3: Holy Mary, Mother of God, pray for us sinners, now and at the hour of our death. Amen.
8: Hail Mary, full of grace, the Lord is with thee. Blessed art thou among women, and blessed is the fruit of thy womb, Jesus.
3: Holy Mary, Mother of God, pray for us sinners, now and at the hour of our death. Amen.
8: Hail Mary, full of grace, the Lord is with thee. Blessed art thou among women, and blessed is the fruit of thy womb, Jesus.
3: Holy Mary, Mother of God, pray for us sinners, now and at the hour of our death. Amen.
8: Hail Mary, full of grace, the Lord is with thee. Blessed art thou among women, and blessed is the fruit of thy womb, Jesus.
3: Holy Mary, Mother of God, pray for us sinners, now and at the hour of our death. Amen.
8: Hail Mary, full of grace, the Lord is with thee. Blessed art thou among women, and blessed is the fruit of thy womb, Jesus.
3: Holy Mary, Mother of God, pray for us sinners, now and at the hour of our death. Amen.
8: Hail Mary, full of grace, the Lord is with thee. Blessed art thou among women, and blessed is the fruit of thy womb, Jesus.
3: Holy Mary, Mother of God, pray for us sinners, now and at the hour of our death. Amen.
8: Hail Mary, full of grace, the Lord is with thee. Blessed art thou among women, and blessed is the fruit of thy womb, Jesus.
3: Holy Mary, Mother of God, pray for us sinners, now and at the hour of our death. Amen.
2: Glory be to the Father, and to the Son, and to the Holy Spirit.
3: As it was in the beginning, is now, and ever shall be, world without end. Amen.
4: O my Jesus, forgive us our sins, save us from the fires of hell, and lead all souls to heaven, especially those most in need of your mercy.
5: The fifth luminous mystery, the institution of the Eucharist.
7: Our Father who art in heaven, hallowed be thy name. Thy kingdom come, thy will be done, on earth as it is in heaven.
3: Give us this day our daily bread, and forgive us our trespasses, as we forgive those who trespass against us. And lead us not into temptation, but deliver us from evil. Amen.
8: Hail Mary, full of grace, the Lord is with thee. Blessed art thou among women, and blessed is the fruit of thy womb, Jesus.
3: Holy Mary, Mother of God, pray for us sinners, now and at the hour of our death. Amen.
8: Hail Mary, full of grace, the Lord is with thee. Blessed art thou among women, and blessed is the fruit of thy womb, Jesus.
3: Holy Mary, Mother of God, pray for us sinners, now and at the hour of our death. Amen.
8: Hail Mary, full of grace, the Lord is with thee. Blessed art thou among women, and blessed is the fruit of thy womb, Jesus.
3: Holy Mary, Mother of God, pray for us sinners, now and at the hour of our death. Amen.
8: Hail Mary, full of grace, the Lord is with thee. Blessed art thou among women, and blessed is the fruit of thy womb, Jesus.
3: Holy Mary, Mother of God, pray for us sinners, now and at the hour of our death. Amen.
8: Hail Mary, full of grace, the Lord is with thee. Blessed art thou among women, and blessed is the fruit of thy womb, Jesus.
3: Holy Mary, Mother of God, pray for us sinners, now and at the hour of our death. Amen.
8: Hail Mary, full of grace, the Lord is with thee. Blessed art thou among women, and blessed is the fruit of thy womb, Jesus.
3: Holy Mary, Mother of God, pray for us sinners, now and at the hour of our death. Amen.
8: Hail Mary, full of grace, the Lord is with thee. Blessed art thou among women, and blessed is the fruit of thy womb, Jesus.
3: Holy Mary, Mother of God, pray for us sinners, now and at the hour of our death. Amen.
8: Hail Mary, full of grace, the Lord is with thee. Blessed art thou among women, and blessed is the fruit of thy womb, Jesus.
3: Holy Mary, Mother of God, pray for us sinners, now and at the hour of our death. Amen.
8: Hail Mary, full of grace, the Lord is with thee.
9: Blessed art thou among women, and blessed is the fruit of thy womb, Jesus.
10: Holy Mary, Mother of God, pray for us sinners, now and at the hour of our death. Amen.
9: Hail Mary, full of grace, the Lord is with thee. Blessed art thou among women, and blessed is the fruit of thy womb, Jesus.
10: Holy Mary, Mother of God, pray for us sinners, now and at the hour of our death. Amen.
9: Glory be to the Father, and to the Son, and to the Holy Spirit.
10: As it was in the beginning, is now, and ever shall be, world without end. Amen.
4: O my Jesus, forgive us our sins. Save us from the fires of hell, and lead all souls to heaven, especially those most in need of your mercy. Hail, Holy Queen, Mother of Mercy, our life, our sweetness, and our hope. To thee do we cry, poor banished children of Eve. To thee do we send up our sighs, mourning and weeping in this valley of tears. Turn then, most gracious Advocate, thine eyes of mercy toward us. And after this our exile, show unto us the blessed fruit of thy womb, Jesus. O clement, O loving, O sweet Virgin Mary, pray for us, O Holy Mother of God,
10: that we may be made worthy of the promises of Christ.

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Easy 99.1. Good morning. It's Cruisin' Bruce, and we're ready for a Thursday. 4 minutes after 6. No, you know, it just turned 6:05. And on the way, Whitney and Springsteen, George Benson. And if you loved the nightlife too much last night, it's already a tough go. Here's Alicia

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Good morning, 6:16. Now it's the fast quarter after 6 as Thursday gets off and rolling. Oh, here we go again with another mom trying to get something banned out of a school for her own personal reasons. It's a story I absolutely have to share. Stick around. All right, on the way, Coldplay. Sounds like Viva La Vida. On the way down, as we get started for a Thursday morning.

0: Easy 99.1. Running away with Jefferson Starship at 6:23. Thursday morning now, 7 minutes until we hit 6:30. And thank you for joining me. I'm Cruising Bruce. Already we're getting busy on the Reader's Hardwood Supply text line. As a matter of fact, that went out to Eric, who's joined in with us in Abington this morning. Also got word from our old buddy John, who's driving the big truck full of parts for deliveries out early this morning, and I've got a little treat on the way for him, as a matter of fact, as well. And if you want to get in touch, just stop by and say hi. Of course, the Reader's Hardwood Supply text line is always open all morning, 508-746-9991. So you can drop in your 2 cents and say how to do. 508-746-9991 is the number. You're not going to believe this. I had a little trouble believing it. Guess what? A mom is trying to get banned from a school.
1: Oh, oh, oh, who's that kid with the Oreo cookie?
0: There you go. Absolutely. Oreos. Apparently they're a problem for this woman named Michelle. And I don't have her last name, and I'm probably sure she doesn't want her last name being known because she is raising a stink. And it's not because of an allergy or anything similar. It's because she doesn't want her daughter to have Oreos, and the problem exists in something that you and I remember when we went to school, trading going on in the lunchroom. You remember you'd wind up at school and you'd open up your lunch to see what was packed for you, and you realize it wasn't something you liked. So then you started with the trades at the table. Well, this is the problem for her daughter, Ava. Michelle just doesn't want her daughter eating Oreos. So she's decided to ask the other mothers to stop packing Oreos because it upsets her daughter when her daughter sees other kids having Oreos and she can't have them. So in other words, she's trying to dictate what the other mothers pack. And that way Ava doesn't feel sad when they're comparing lunches at the cafeteria table. So as you can imagine, there are a lot of people kicking back on this one. As a matter of fact, on Instagram, one mom is calling it Oreo Gate. Meanwhile, the mother who is involved and started this whole thing said that she is actually debating moving her daughter out of the school because of this. All over Oreos. You just can't make this stuff up.
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0: You know, and suddenly, I mean, as I think about it, I wouldn't mind having an Oreo myself at this point, but I'm just going to try to stay the course. 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And, oh, by the way, a little surprise, just to let you know, we have a departure for a little while because our buddy Andy is on vacay for just a little while, and that's why we have the pleasure of Megan Dahl. Good morning, Megan. What's going on?
3: Hi, good morning. It's 66 degrees in Plymouth. Here's your Easy 99.1 99-second update. Testimony is wrapped up in the Lindsay Clancy murder trial. Cross-examination of the final witness concluded yesterday. Closing arguments will begin today. Clancy is admitted to strangling her three young children in 2023, but has pleaded not guilty while claiming she had postpartum psychosis. Meta is settling its federal trial over social media addiction. Several states sued the tech giant, alleging it designed its social media platforms, including Facebook and WhatsApp, to engage children and get them addicted. Settlement stipulates the company will pay the states nearly $17 billion. And Martha's Vineyard Hospital has started to recruit participants for a study of the Alpha-Gal syndrome in partnership with Boston's Mass General Hospital. Alpha-Gal syndrome is an allergic response to meat and other mammal products that is caused by a bite of the Lone Star tick. Researchers will be following as many as 300 participants over 2 years to examine how the AGS develops after tick bites and what factors may increase the risk. Researchers will also study how the immune system changes and how the condition affects patients' daily lives. Sporting news, the Red Sox fell to the Marlins 4-0 in Miami last night. And the LPGA top players are gathering in Massachusetts for the FM Championship. tournament runs today through Sunday at the TPC Boston in Norton. Taking a look at the roadways, Route 3, you're going to see some volume merging at the Braintree split. Northbound 93, got a minor crash working by exit 6 in Braintree. Then you see delays on the expressway by the Furnish Brook Parkway. Route 24 northbound will slow down, traveling through Avon. 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
2: All right, Mark's here with our first look at the weather heading toward the latter part of the week. What do we got, Mark?
3: Chances are ramping up by tonight into Friday. As for today, we'll see mostly sunny weather, 82 for the high. Then tonight, clouds increase, a chance of some widely scattered overnight storms, low 68. A few scattered storms on Friday in the afternoon and evening. There could be some heavy downpours getting into Friday evening, potentially a high of 82 on Friday. Friday night, some scattered storms around, low 63. Back to sunny weather, drier air, light north breezes Saturday, high 78, sunshine on Sunday, low 61, a high of 81. I'm meteorologist Mark Thibodeau at the Weather Channel.
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Easy 99.1, 640 now. It's 20 minutes before 7 o'clock. Off and running, and what should be a pretty good Thursday. Hi to Pam. We heard from her in Charlton already. Dottie checked in. Heard from Artie the plumber, working hard in the Bridgewater Rented School District. Tell you what, Artie, we'll get something for you. The question this morning, did you wake up grouchy? Or did you leave him in bed? Oh, he doesn't look at all well. Let him sleep a little while longer. Speaking of which, unwell Matchbox 20 next on Easy 99.1.

Easy 99.1 with Bruce Palmer, 6:48 now, 12 minutes before 7 o'clock. Just made it back to the studio in time. I was in the other room whispering sweet nothings into the ear of the Keurig machine. I would never make it through the morning without that, sweetheart. Hey, your eyes don't deceive you. They are finally paving arguably the worst road in East Providence. Details on it coming up. But George Benson stopping in right now.

0: Easy 99.1, that's Walter. Yeah, Walter Egan, as we reach 6:54 now. It's about 6 minutes before 7 o'clock gets here. And it looks like a really good Thursday is on the way. I'm happy with that. And so far, traffic not too bad. We're going to take another look at it. As a matter of fact, speaking of traffic, it's funny. I mentioned a moment ago that they're getting ready to pave a road in East Providence that is arguably the worst one and has been for the longest time. No sooner do I say that, but I get a text. Yeah, Mary Ann, who apparently lives in Riverside section, she said, "Don't tell me, let me guess, Pawtucket Ave." Yeah, congratulations. The road that has been like the surface of the moon forever is actually getting redone. Go ahead, pinch yourself. Apparently, they've already done the milling work. And now the plan is to get that stretch from Warren Ave all the way up to what I think all the way to Vets Memorial Parkway. They're trying to get it done just in time before the school year gets started. The plan is to have it complete by the 2nd of September. Oh, let's hope we're not dealing with the beginning of the school year traffic and a ripped up Pawtucket Ave at the same time. What a mess that would be. But the whole project, of course, the most important thing is to get it done. Because, you know, in recent days, if you said to somebody you were going to take a drive down Pawtucket Ave, then ask how you drive, you say,
1: "I drive 10 miles an hour in the right-hand lane with a horn going all the way."
0: That's about the only way to get there.
2: Easy with a report on the roads from the Wareham Ford Traffic Center.
0: So why don't we take a look at how the rest of the roadways are doing now, and we'll check in with Megan Dahl, who's in for Andy this morning. Megan?
3: Earlier crash, northbound 93 in Braintree has been cleared away. Good news there. Still seeing some slowdowns from about Route 24. Route 24, you're heavy moving in through Avon. The expressway, got the backup now, Furnished Brook Parkway out to Columbia Road. Northbound Route 3, you're heavy traveling through Norwell. Busiest moving from Weymouth out to the Braintree split. 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

Easy 99.1. And we are off on a Thursday morning, 4 minutes after 7 o'clock now. Curses and Bruce at 7:04 on the way. Well, let's see, everything from Jesus Jones to Maxie Priest. See what I did there? And on the way, plus a little Bob Seger, Fleetwood Mac. Let me take you back. It was the later part of 75, and Wings had been touring in Australia. They decided to take the holidays off. And then right back at it in January of 76, they actually went to the Abbey Road Studios, where the Beatles had recorded so much, and they put together their new album, Wings, The Speed of Sound. The home run to come from that session, this one, you remember well. How about Silly Love Songs next?

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It's 7:17, 13 minutes before we hit 7:30. So you go over to visit somebody at their place and you commit a major faux pas socially. What is that mistake? Did you even know you made it? Details are coming up. Jesus is

0: Thank you, Tina. Appreciate it. Tina Turner on Easy 99.1 and it's 7:24. We're off and running here on Thursday morning. Cruise and Bruce, 6 minutes until we hit 7:30. Doing my best for you. That's what I try to do every morning. Yeah, I'll admit, I never in my life was the morning-focused person. I was the one, usually, the last one to go to bed. Yeah, that has changed over the years. And you know what? There is one thing that never changes, and that is the social rules we all try to live by. And I found this of great interest. Now, I'll admit, when I see something in the Huffington Post that's political, I run screaming in the other direction. I just don't agree with it. But I will admit, when I see something like this, I find a lot of truth in it. They were talking recently about visiting at someone else's house. All right, so let's paint the picture here. You go to visit, you're stopping by with friends or maybe family. You're having a great time together. And then all of a sudden, you commit some kind of a faux pas that ruins the day. Yep, that's it. So what have you done that has gotten you in trouble? Well, according to this discussion, there is a top list of the rudest things that you can possibly do when you're visiting at someone else's home. And do you know what made the very top of the list? Touching and moving things. That's right. You don't go into somebody's house and move stuff around on them. That is just unexpected and unwelcome. Speaking of which, another top one on the list is overstaying your welcome. You know, take the visual cues. And if you've been visiting for a little while and you notice people around you are yawning, yeah, it's probably time to go. Other little ones that can be an annoyance to your hosts are things like bringing an uninvited guest or, you know, sneaking scraps to their dog, feeding a pup when you're not supposed to be doing that, or disrespecting the shoe rules in the house. I get in trouble for that all the time, my own home, because my wife constantly wants to take my shoes off, and I don't like all that bending down. Near the top of my list was the classic hiding a mess. You know, like you accidentally spill a drink on the carpet. You know, don't just try to pull something over it and pretend it never happened. Now, I will give, this is a true story. Excuse me. This is probably something I shouldn't have done, but I did. I'm visiting with a friend, this is a number of years ago, a buddy who I knew was extremely, what's the word I'm looking for? Retentive. Okay. We'll leave it at that. The living room always had to be just so, to the point where I noticed that if I disturbed anything, he would quickly go and put it back to where it was when I wasn't looking. Great example. So on the couch, and he's got these two things on the arms, the ends of the couch. Eh, not like the doilies grandmom used to use, but something similar. And I knew he was just detailed enough. So I tried an experiment, and I just kind of disturbed one of them, kind of bunched it up one spot. Then I excused myself to go wash my hands, and I looked out of the corner of my eye, even before I was out of the room. He was over there re-straightening it because he just couldn't stand something being out of place. Oh, I shouldn't play with people
1: now,
0: like that.
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0: Sometimes, well, to be honest, sometimes I simply can't help myself. 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In for Andy Carboni this morning, Megan Dahl. What's going on, Megan?
2: Hi, thanks, Bruce. Good morning. It's 66 degrees in Plymouth. Here's your Easy 99.1 99-second update. Testimony is wrapped up in the Lindsey Clancy murder trial. Cross-examination of the final witness concluded yesterday. Closing arguments will begin today. Clancy is admitted to strangling her three young children in 2023, but is pleaded not guilty while claiming she had postpartum psychosis. Meta is settling its federal trial over social media addiction. Several states sued the tech giant, alleging it designs its social media platforms, including Facebook and WhatsApp, to engage children and get them addicted. The settlement stipulates the company will pay the states nearly $17 billion. And Dolly Parton's music has surged significantly on Spotify following her death on Tuesday. Total streams increased over 1,200% globally, as well as over 2,300% in the United States. Sporting news, the Red Sox fell to the Marlins in Miami yesterday. They'll get ready to start a four-game series in New York on Friday. Their first pitch at Yankee Stadium is set for 7:15. And the LPGA top players are gathering in Norton, Massachusetts for the FM Championship. Tournament will run today through Sunday. Taking a look at the roadways, you're going to see some backup northbound side of Interstate 93 heading in towards Braintree with an earlier crash. It's been cleared away. Northbound 24 slowing down, moving out past the 495 interchange, and then heavy again moving in through Avon. Route 3 northbound, busy from Hanover into Norwell, slow moving from Weymouth to Braintree. 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
7: Rain chances ramping back up by tonight. The rest of your Thursday, we'll see intervals of clouds and sunshine, highs up in the low 80s. And then tonight, a chance of showers and some thunderstorms. There could be some locally heavy rain in a few spots overnight, especially a low of 68. Keep the umbrella handy Friday. Some scattered showers and storms look possible. Highs in the low 80s. And this weekend, lower humidity, somewhat cooler air moving in. Sunshine on Saturday, high 78. Sunny weather on Sunday, low 61, a high of 81. I'm meteorologist Mark Thibodeau at the Weather Channel.
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Easy 99.1 at 7:37 Thursday morning. Cruising Bruce, 23 minutes until we get to 8 o'clock. And good morning. Reader's Hardwood Supply text line, you know, it's wide open. What are you doing? What are you up to this morning as we keep company together? 508-746-9991. I just want to see if you're having more fun than I am. 508. Now I'm having a blast. 508-746-9991 to text in. Maxi Priest getting close next.

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0: Easy 99.1. While you're trying to pick shoes out this morning, 7:45. It's a quarter till 8. I'm Cruising Bruce, and I'll tell you what, it was sad news when we found out yesterday about the passing of Dr. Frank Enferter.
1: So, come up to the lab and see what's on the slab. I see you shiver with anticipation.
0: Say it.
1: Patience.
0: Thank you. Tim Curry, of course, passing away. What was your favorite role of his? He was in so many great pieces, but I'll tell you what. Being a Rocky Horror fan myself, I couldn't go without playing this morning.
2: It's astounding. Time is fleeting. Madness takes its toll. But listen closely.
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0: Easy 99.1. Yeah, it seemed only appropriate the time warp as we hit 7:49 now, about 11 minutes before 8 o'clock. And it was quite a surprise, the news to come through late yesterday, the passing of Tim Curry. Now, admittedly, Curry had a very long and successful career, but it was actually that film that got him started, the original Rocky Horror Picture Show, circa 75. I will admit I am a Rocky Horror fan myself, and I can't say I've never been to one of those midnight showings, bringing all of the necessary props from the water pistol in the rain scene to the bag of rice to throw during the wedding. But it's something magical, that film. And of course, as I say, he went on to so many great roles. I can remember him as Pennywise, the clown, in the TV miniseries adaptation of Stephen King's It. Also still remember him as Captain Hook in Peter Pan and the Pirates. Actually, I had mentioned it, and a couple of folks took the time to text in at 7469991 to remind me of favorite roles I had forgotten about, completely forgot. And thank you, Ellen, for bringing to my attention the fact that he was the voice for Nigel Thornberry in that classic Emmy-nominated series, The Wild Thornberries, a very funny piece. But we mourn the loss of Tim Curry, who was 80. He had actually suffered a pretty serious health issue about a dozen years ago. And from what I understand, it just things just really never returned. And sad to see him go, literally the day after we lost Dolly Parton at the age of 80, of course.
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2: Seeing some slowdowns, Bruce, in Foxborough. Going to see the backup now traveling out towards 495. There was an earlier crash by Route 140, 95 northbound. It's off to the shoulder, but traffic's jammed up from about 295 in waves there. Then you're slowing down Canton to Dedham. Northbound 24 still quite heavy, traveling through Avon. Route 3 busy, moving from Weymouth into Braintree. The expressway's Furnace Brook Parkway to Columbia Road. And seeing some delays, southbound Route 3 approaching the Sagamore Bridge. 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

Easy 99.1 with Bruce Palmer at 3 minutes after 8 o'clock. Thursday morning's off and rolling. Sounds like we've got a lot of Tim Curry fans locked in this morning talking about his passing yesterday. Heard from Christine and Braintree and Heather's in Rockland and Wayne in North Attleboro. You know, Dee's back with us this morning from Littleton, and she reminded me of one of my favorite forgotten Tim Curry roles. You remember when he played Wadsworth in the movie version of the old board game Clue back in the mid-80s? What a great movie. And good morning to the Dragon Lady, who's taking the day off doing a little baking. Hopefully she'll cook up something for me, because I always welcome you to either fax or text me over a little piece of that pie, okay? I think I'm going to go back to the Piano Man tour and go from Billy Joel now to Elton John at the keyboards. You remember this on Easy 99.1.

Hey, if you like it, keep doing it. Easy 99.1. Mavis and the rest of the Staples. Cruz and Bruce, it's 8:14. Almost quarter after 8 this morning. Busy times continuing on the Reader's Hardwood Supply text line. Hey to Larry, our buddy the electrician, who's on his way to a job in Brookline, and he just admitted to me he's never seen Rocky Horror. Larry, a whole bunch of us are going to come over to your house with a copy of the movie. We're all going to sit and watch it together. Is that okay with you? And good morning to our buddy Jimmy from Rentham, who is on his first cup of coffee this morning. Jimmy, I'm two cups ahead of you. Tell you. Hey, question for you. What was the first movie you ever saw in the theater? There's a reason I ask. I'll get to that in a moment. But I'm curious. What was your first big screen view? Mr. Mister's on the way next by request this morning.

0: Easy 99.1. Playing a little player, I thought, might be fun on a Thursday morning. Now it's only 8 minutes till we hit 8:30 because 8:22 is showing up on my clock. And boy, oh boy, lots of folks with lots of great memories of the first film they ever went out to see. Heard from Jim in Middleborough, who said his first was Planet of the Apes, and Paul from Foxborough, who said his first big screen experience was Von Ryan's Express. Also then heard from some folks who really got introduced to movies in an uncomfortable way, like, for instance, Jerry said his first movie on the big screen was The Poseidon Adventure. Wow. Or better yet, how about Dale, who's in North Attleboro, and Diane in West Bridgewater? Both of them said their first movie in the theater was Jaws. That wasn't my first. I can still remember going to see it. And to this day, I get creeped out just thinking about going to the beach. That movie still plays in my head after more than 50 years. Heard from Dee and from Dave and Dottie, who told me her first film to see in the theater was Snow White. Now, I'll be honest. My first big screen experience was when my grandmother took me to see the original Herbie the Love Bug. So we're talking 1969. I remember just being mollified by that film. But the reason I bring all this up, it wasn't my first movie, but it was one of my first. And a special thanks to Robin, who's in Coventry, RI, oddly enough, my hometown, who said her first film was this one that is about to come back, not to the big screen, but in another unusual form, a new Netflix competition. And what film am I talking about? Well, here's the trailer.
1: I am so excited for this.
2: Oh,
3: oh,
2: God.
3: Oh my God, it's just like the movie.
4: A whole new generation of golden ticket holders will compete against each other in my factory.
5: For a lifetime supply of money.
0: Ah, what is that? Yeah, you're saying, I remember, yeah, Willy Wonka.
6: It's Game On.
0: And the Chocolate Factory. It's going to be Game On with a new competition series that apparently is going to be premiering in just about a month. Later September it comes along. Now, I remember going to see that in the theater when it first came out in 71. And by the way, yeah, I remember that updated version. Wasn't that in the 90s? It just, no, not for me. Johnny Depp, I'm sorry. There's no Willy Wonka like Gene Wilder. And one of the most interesting things is one of the guys who is going to be a part of this is a guy named Rusty Goff. You don't know his name, but he was one of the original Oompa Loompas. You remember the little guys with the green hair that all, oddly enough, looked like Thomas Jefferson? All right, so they are going to be putting this together for a 9-episode series. If you're a Wonka fan, it'll be interesting to see how this translates to a competition on TV. Yeah, everything from the dishes that you can eat to the wallpaper that you can lick. And I'll be curious if they get any fizzy lifting drink therein.
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0: I've watched that film so many times since then. It's still an all-time favorite. Megan Dahl's in this morning for Andy. What's going on, Megan?
8: Hi, thanks, Bruce. Good morning. It's 69 degrees in Plymouth. Here's your easy 99.1, 99-second update. Closing arguments are expected to begin today in the Lindsey Clancy triple murder trial. Cross-examination of the final witness concluded yesterday. Clancy has admitted to strangling her three young children in 2023, but her defense team claims she shouldn't be held criminally liable because she was suffering from postpartum psychosis. Martha's Vineyard Hospital has started to recruit participants for a study on the alpha-gal syndrome in partnership with Boston's Mass General Hospital. Alpha-gal syndrome, AGS, is an allergic response to meat and other mammal products that's caused by the bite of a lone star tick. Researchers will be following as many as 300 participants in over 2 years to examine how the AGS develops after tick bites and what factors may increase the risk. Researchers will also study how the immune system changes and how the condition affects patients' daily lives. The Dollywood theme park in eastern Tennessee is overflowing with fans coming to pay their final respects to the late Dolly Parton. The country music icon died Tuesday at the age of 80, leaving her millions of fans devastated. Yesterday, fans from all around the country drove up to the 160-acre theme park to pay tribute to Parton and to leave flowers and mementos at a memorial wall outside the park. Sporting news, the Red Sox fell to the Marlins 4-0 in Miami last night. They're going to take on the Yankees. That four-game series will start tomorrow night at Yankee Stadium. First pitch at 7:15. Taking a look at the roadways, you're going to see some volume still northbound 95 in from Attleboro all the way out to Foxborough. There's an earlier crash in Foxborough that's been cleared away. You're busy again at the 95-93 interchange. Northbound 24, some minor slowdowns in through Avon. 93 slowing down into Braintree, and the expressway is the Furnished Brook Parkway to Columbia Road. 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
11: 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Food insecurity, supporting veterans, children, animal welfare, and the arts. 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
12: Chances are ramping up by tonight into Friday. As for today, we'll see mostly sunny weather, 82 for the high. And then tonight, clouds increase, a chance of some widely scattered overnight storms, low 68. A few scattered storms on Friday in the afternoon and evening. There could be some heavy downpours getting into Friday evening, potentially a high of 82 on Friday. Friday night, some scattered storms around, low 63. Back to sunny weather, drier air, light north breezes Saturday, high 78. Sunshine on Sunday, low 61, a high of 81. I'm meteorologist Mark Thibodeau at the Weather Channel.
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It's 8:36 now. Welcome into Thursday morning. I'm Cruising Bruce, 24 minutes for 9 o'clock. More folks chiming in with great memories of the first movie they ever saw up on the big screen. Like a hello to Marsha and to Rick in Middleborough, whose first flick was the classic Cat Ballou. Yeah, boy, I sure remember that with Lee Marvin in dual roles. And hi to Judy Mack, who chimed in with me and said, yeah, her first film on the big screen was Herbie the Love Bug, just like it was for me. And she still has fond memories. Little River Band is on the way now. Let's go with Lady on Easy 99.1.

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It's 8:48, dozen minutes for 9 o'clock. Cruz and Bruce, more movie fans. Heard from Johnny, my buddy Johnny G. He's a fellow car guy, and he said his first movie was Ford versus Ferrari. Johnny, that's only a couple of years ago. I'm having trouble believing at your age that was your first. Also, hi to Marcia in Dorchester and Dave, who's in Providence. They both chimed in and say their first film on the big screen was music-related. My kind of film. The Beatles' Hard Day's Night. Love it. And I hear Paul Simon bringing in a 70s memory now. Oh, you know this. When I

0: was just saying that to the acupuncturist the other day. Easy 99.1, it's 8:55. Oh, about 5 minutes before 9 o'clock. Boy George, who popularized wild hats long before Michael Jackson got to it. Hey, it's coming up very quickly on Labor Day weekend. I can't believe that's only a little over a week away. Already starting to see stacks of information on cool stuff that's happening. Just found out that they're doing something over at the VA in Brockton. Brockton Veterans and Neighbors are going to be doing a great big free Labor Day barbecue and community party right there at the VA Medical Center's building, which is, if I'm remembering correctly, isn't that the one, I want to say it's on 123, would that be Belmont Street? Well, I have to double check on that because I actually didn't see the address in the posting, which seems odd. But they're going to be doing all sorts of stuff, a lot of music and food and giveaways. And they're also going to have more information on being able to volunteer, which is something so important with those who served us, the Brockton VA Medical Center. I'd love to have you stop by and join into that party. And let's check from one town to another one final time how traffic is rolling on a Thursday morning.
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0: It's our last chance to check in with a doll. 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
2: Got a big crash in Mansfield, 495 southbound, right at the 95 interchange. Unfortunately, all travel lanes are currently blocked with a rollover truck. Traffic's backed up approaching Route 1. You may want to jump on Route 1 as an alternate route there. Right now, traffic's being rerouted off 495 to 95 southbound, then back onto 95 northbound. Going to see the volume right now for traveling on Route 24. It's improving, moving through Avon, still heavy into Randolph, and northbound expressways, Furnace Brook Parkway to Columbia Road. 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

Easy 99.1, easing into a Thursday morning at 3 minutes after 9. Good morning, 903, Cruisin' Bruce. You know, I always was a huge fan of the late Nat King Cole, and naturally, I loved his daughter. I've got some Natalie on the way shortly, one of my personal favorites, I might add. Plus, Barry is coming in here, Mr. Manilow. We got Lou Rawls on the way, but right now, we clan around with Motown, Smokey and his crew. Let's do it. On Easy 99.1.

Easy 99.1. Cruising Bruce Palmer. It's quarter after nine. It's 9:15 as we're just underway with the next to last work day of the work week. And while you're at work and this morning catching up on emails, my question is, does your email address identify you as old school? We'll take a look at that and see if you're guilty. Like I was up until not all that long ago, I'll admit. I hear one of the most unmistakable voices ever in pop music. Miss this guy. It's Lou Rawls. You know it well. On Easy 99.1.

0: went into the Rock and Roll Hall of Fame just a couple of years ago, Cyndi Lauper on Easy 99.1, where it's 9:23 now, about 7 minutes until we land on 9:30. You're at work and off and rolling. My question for you, if you're like a lot of folks, me included, one of the first things you're digging into is handling emails and things to catch up on that perhaps you just kind of put off late yesterday. So when it comes to email, what email are you using? Recently, there has been some talk online about nostalgic websites from the beginnings of the internet. And maybe one of those is Hotmail, because it said that if you're someone of a certain age, that's a really polite way to put it. If you're someone of a certain age, your first email address may have been Hotmail. Now, there are those even perhaps a little older that might think back to their first one being some kind of an AOL. Okay, we realize that's been on the scrap heap for some time, but apparently the days of Hotmail are largely gone, but not entirely, because there was a poll going around looking to see who was still using a Hotmail.com email address. Those were issued really largely close to 30 years ago. I hate to tell you, they were kind of popular in the late 90s, but even still today, almost three decades later, about 15% or more people say yes, they still use one, and an even larger chunk said no, but they used to at one point. Love the fact that 4% said they had, quote, never heard of Hotmail, end quote. Oddly enough. Now, the service was kind of rebranded to Windows Live, so about 15 or more years ago. Then shifted back to Hotmail shortly, but that was short-lived, and Microsoft actually retired, of course, the Hotmail brand and transitioned that whole platform to Outlook.com somewhere around 2013-ish. So apparently the mindset is if you're still using a Hotmail.com address, you are very quickly dating yourself. Just a word of the wise. Hard it is to contact me and consider that I'm some sort of a technical expert. I'm just going on what social media says, which can often lead you down a stray path. We've learned the forecast. I think you're going to like one more day before we have to get doused tomorrow. Details are up next.
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0: All right, one more morning's look here at the forecast before I have to make way, and I think we'll see what's coming our way. What we got?
5: Rain chances ramping back up by tonight. So the rest of your Thursday, we'll see intervals of clouds and sunshine, highs up in the low 80s. And then tonight, a chance of showers and some thunderstorms. There could be some locally heavy rain in a few spots overnight, especially a low of 68. Keep the umbrella handy Friday. Some scattered showers and storms look possible. Highs in the low 80s. And this weekend, lower humidity, somewhat cooler air moving in. Sunshine on Saturday, high 78. Sunny weather on Sunday, low 61, a high of 81. I'm meteorologist Mark Thibodeau at the Weather Channel.
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It's 9:33. Lots of folks checking in on the Reader's Hardwood Supply text line to get Thursday going. Hi to Denise, who's in West Greenwich in RI, and hi to Karen, hanging out with us in Abington. More of a reason to smile. Uncle Cracker up next.

0: Sounds like Too Shy on Easy 99.1. It's 9:46. We're just past 10:15 in the morning. The morning has been a very busy one. Rob Hogan is coming in to take over here. And Rob, I got to tell you something. You'll hear some radio stations talking about their morning club or whatever. Here, it's real. I mean, the number of folks that are just regularly checking in on the Reader's Hardwood Supply text line and keeping us up to date on what they're doing. It's incredible.
1: You have your own little club, huh?
0: Well, I'm going to call it that because there are, I mean, I'll tell you what, I could tell you what hundreds, if not more, people around the area are doing today simply because they're always keeping us up to date. I just heard from Karen, for instance. Now, Karen is originally from Abington. A number of years ago, she moved down south to Atlanta, but she just undertook a project and she rode her motorcycle from Atlanta all the way back home here to New England, and she's vacationing on the South Shore.
1: That's Laura.
0: I love it. Yeah, that's my kind of people. People that look for adventure and they reach out and grab it. You know what we've been talking about in our erstwhile club here this morning? We got on the topic of first films.
1: Okay.
0: In other words, first one you ever saw in the theater. And I admitted my first was Herbie the Love Bug in 1969.
1: Oh, wow.
0: At least one other person say that. You know, what's funny is I saw it in what was at the time a movie theater that was an old reconverted vaudeville house.
1: Oh, nice.
0: And in the years since, the place has now turned into a rock concert hall, which is a very interesting transition. It's
1: sure.
0: A little place called the Tower Theater just outside Philadelphia. Some of the big acts have played there. What was your first film going to the movie theater? Do you actually recall? Put you on the spot here.
1: It was one of those Disney ones. So, I mean, it could have been Love Bug, but I remember going to, they had the General Cinema back then. Remember that?
0: You know, not being from this area, I'm not sure I remember where.
1: Yeah. This was at the Lincoln Mall when I was a kid.
0: Okay.
1: And I want to say it was the Disney one, Escape to Witch Mountain. That is going to be my guess because it's kind of my first recollection. Star Wars was pretty close thereafter, I think.
0: You know what's funny is the number of people who checked in this morning and said their first film in the theater was Jaws.
1: Oh,
0: and I'm telling you, talk about baptism by fire.
1: Yeah, right?
0: Wow. I mean, I'll tell you what. When Jaws came out, I was just approaching my teen years.
1: Mm-hmm.
0: And that thing just scared the living bejeebies out of me to the point where even today, if I'm walking down the street and I see a deep puddle in the curb, it makes me nervous.
1: Yeah. I think I was 8 when that came out. I wasn't allowed to see that one in the theater. I had to wait. Wait a few years.
0: I should not have been allowed to. And, you know, another memory that came to me after we had had our discussion on the air was when I was about 8. No, I was a little older. I was probably closer to 10 years old. My two older brothers, I'm the youngest of three, my two older brothers snuck me in with them to see Blazing Saddles.
1: Oh, okay.
0: And let me tell you, there is a film that is just a coming-of-age movie. You've got to see the movie, and you've got to see the time back when we didn't worry about what we said. We just had a good time.
1: Mm-hmm.
0: And we all laughed about it. Of course, these days, if they show Blazing Saddles on network TV, it runs about 3 minutes.
1: Yeah. Yep. A couple edits.
0: Hang around for the course of the middle of the day. Now, Rob is getting us ready with the Back in the Day Easy Cafe and so much more. And you're just going to keep us all in a good mood right through quitting time. That's the promise?
1: I'm going to try, yeah.
0: You're such a good guy.
1: Well, we'll see.
0: We're so lucky to find this individual. And I'm lucky that they've kept me around here for a little while. We're having a great time in the mornings. And each morning, you know, Rob and I come to you with the joy and delicious thoughts of Montelio's Bakery. You know what? If you're celebrating something special this month, you got to let Montelio's Bakery help you make the party memorable. 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Now, if what's baking in your oven right now is leftovers from last night's dinner and it's going to be lunch today, I think meatloaf will take us there next. Let's do it.

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Easy 99.1, one little after 10 o'clock. It's Rob Hogan. How's it going? Here we go, cruising towards the weekend. A feel-good favorites to get you there. Lionel Richie on the way. Got the Doobie Brothers coming up and Kenny Rogers. Little OJ's, too. Here's Billy.

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Easy 99.1 Red Sox victory train. I hit a little bump last night down there in Miami, but day off to regroup today before they head to the Bronx for the weekend. That's okay. Get it out of our system now, right? Of course, final Pats preseason game, that's coming up tonight at 8:00.

0: 99.1, 1024. It's Rob Hogan Thursday. I'm cruising towards that weekend and wrapping up the month of August. Hard to believe that went quickly. And the lunar eclipse coming in tonight. Also, the full moon. If you didn't catch a look at the almost full moon last night, you're going to be out of luck, I think, tonight, because unfortunately, it doesn't appear that Mother Nature is going to cooperate. Seems we will get some clouds in here and potentially some showers in some spots. All right, weekend, that does look good. So there's the good news. We get this out of here by the time we get to Saturday and Sunday, and things look good. So if you're just going to savor the last weekend of summertime, or unofficial summer, I suppose, or move the kids into college, it should be rain-free for you. We got the Weather Channel details coming up next.
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6: Clouds increasing today and the chance for rains increasing, especially for tomorrow. In fact, already we're seeing some showers and storms today over across the New York state line and down in Pennsylvania, where there have been some flood alerts up. This is a front heading our way tomorrow. It clears us for the weekend, though, so that's good news. 81 today. Breezy south winds ahead of the front, 68 tonight with an isolated thundershower possible. Widely scattered thundershowers tomorrow, low 80s. Partly cloudy Saturday, lower humidity, high 75. I'm meteorologist Scott Lauriemore at the Weather Channel.
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Is he 99.1 taking you on a musical journey every weekend? Classic Editions, American Top 40 with Casey Kasem, and we do it right here, 6 till 9. We have the 70s countdown coming up on Saturday. 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

Easy 99.1, TV Tune Thursday, of course, coming up on our quick quiz about 20 minutes from right now. Your chance to win right after 11 o'clock, and it's a legendary theme song today. It's been a movie, a TV show, even a video game. 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

You see that endpoint? What, little after 11 o'clock? Quick quiz time on this Thursday. Of course, that means TV Tune Thursday. We get a television theme song you need to identify for your shot to win today. Up for grabs, pair of tickets, see Cheap Trick when they will come to Bally's down in Lincoln, Rhode Island. That'll be Friday, September 18th. And if you got a guess for the theme song today, you need to use that Reader's Hardwood Supply text line and get it to us, 508-746-9991. This is, I would consider, I guess, a fairly legendary theme song. It became a movie at one point, and I said video game earlier. It was actually a slot machine. It's kind of an adult video game of sorts, but anyway, they've... I don't know if they still have those around. I haven't seen one in quite a while, but I did win some pretty good money on it back in the day, a long time ago. But anyway, here you go. What is this the theme song from?

Hi, there you go. What is that the theme song from? You think you know? You got to text your guest now. Winner coming up a little bit, about 11:45. So good luck.

Is he 99.1 countdown down to that weekend? Kevin Cronin will be here, ready to kick it off with you tomorrow, coming up 5 o'clock, the weekend workout brought to you by Reader's Hardwood Supply. All your upbeat, fun songs get us going into the weekend. And about that time, we hopefully clearing out the rain, because forecast for Saturday and Sunday looks really pretty nice.

Amazing 99.1, 1126. That's Rob Hogan Thursday, TV Tune Thursday at, in our quick quiz. If you haven't gotten a guess in yet, about 20 minutes for you to do it. 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Up for grabs, pair of tickets to see Cheap Trick when they come to Bally's down in Lincoln, Rhode Island, coming up Friday, September the 18th. Could be headed there. All you need to do is identify this television theme song, and you will be one step closer. So the question for you, a show that originally aired on CBS, one of the legendary theme songs, I guess you could say. It more recently was on the big screen as a movie. There were comic books and all kinds of things. But the question for you, what is this the theme song from?

0: Well, there you go. Think you know? You got to text your guess in now. Got that winner coming up shortly, about 11:45. Nothing creepy about the forecast. I mean, once you get past tonight, maybe some thunderstorms and could be a little dicey if you want to check out that full moon and the partial lunar eclipse coming up later this evening. Mother Nature could get in the way. We'll see how that shakes out. But weekend weather looking pretty good. We'll get details from the Weather Channel and update coming your way next.
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6: Watching an August cold front on its way in. It's coming from the lakes, and it's moving slowly. So it is on its way in, but breezy south winds ahead of it today. Increasing clouds at 81, 68 for tonight with an isolated thunderstorm. But most of the storms over in New York State and down in Pennsylvania today. Mostly cloudy tomorrow. Widely scattered thundershowers possible in the low 80s. And the good news is this front clears us for the weekend with lower humidity Saturday in mid-70s, 50s and 60s Saturday night. I'm meteorologist Scott Lauriemore at the Weather Channel.
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1. It's almost here. Tomorrow night, that's the night, the 12th annual Donna Summer Disco Dance Party happening in Boston City Hall Plaza. So plenty of Donna Summer tunes. 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

Easy 99.1, 11:55, and just like that, it's flying through the Thursday. Almost time. Throw those doors open. Back in the Daisy Cafe. Coming up in just minutes, your songs for your lunch hour. Something you would like. 508-746-9991. Quick quiz wrap up for today on this TV Tune Thursday. It was a television theme song you needed to identify for your shot to win. Here it comes one more time.

0: All right, there it is. Of course, that is the Munsters. Some of you guys confused your creepy family and thought it was the people on the Addams Family. However, no, that is a another distinctive theme song, however. Peter Perry is in South Dartmouth. He picked up a pair of tickets to see Cheap Trick when they come to Bally's down in Lincoln, Rhode Island, coming up Friday, September 18th. Enjoy the show. Another chance to win comes up again tomorrow just after 11. So make sure you're around for that. Your songs for your lunch hour. Those come up in minutes. Hang on.
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0: All right, here we go. Thursday edition, back in the day, Easy Cafe. Something you would like for your lunch hour. 508-746-9991. You can call, you can text on the Reader's Hardwood Supply text line. Molly texted me and said she's just leaving Rentham at the outlets. Finished up the school shopping with the kids. Off to lunch. Congratulations. You earned that, lady. Here's your pointers, sisters.

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0: It is.
1: Can we play My Maria?
0: I think we can play that. Who are you?
1: I'm Christine from Beverly, Mass.
0: All right, Christine.
1: I love this station. I just found it less than 2 months ago. And I'm like, oh, my God, they play a lot of good songs.
0: Fantastic.
1: I'm a new listener.
0: We love those, so thank you very much. Welcome aboard, Christine. We'll get that on for you.

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0: Easy 99.1, back at the Easy Cafe, Thursday edition. By the way, of course, that means, as we know, it's Friday tomorrow. Not like we haven't been counting down to that, but a two-hour edition of the show coming up tomorrow. Our friend Duke from Miller's will be checking in and let us know what the theme will be, but a little ways to go before we get to him. And we have to send some best wishes out to our friend Phil from Brockton, who tunes in all the time in the hospital for a little procedure and has picked out a song. So sending him some get well wishes. We'll come back with his song and more of your requests. Take a look at that weekend forecast from the Weather Channel. Looks pretty good once we get by some showers for about the next 24 hours here. But they will clear out, and a fine looking weekend coming up. Details next. 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
5: Clouds increasing today, and the chance for rains increasing, especially for tomorrow. In fact, already we're seeing some showers and storms today over across the New York state line and down in Pennsylvania, where there have been some flood alerts up. This is a front heading our way tomorrow. It clears us for the weekend, though, so that's good news. 81 today. Breezy south winds ahead of the front. 68 tonight with an isolated thundershower possible. Widely scattered thundershowers tomorrow, low 80s. Partly cloudy Saturday, lower humidity, high 75. I'm meteorologist Scott Lauriemore at the Weather Channel.
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Z99.1, back in the day, Easy Cafe. Going to say hello to our friend Taryn in Brockton. And she was over at Dana-Farber, still kicking cancer's ass. So good for you, lady. Keep it up. And this one's for you.

0: Easy, 99.1. Hi.
1: Hi, how are you?
0: I'm fantastic. How are you?
1: Me? I think I'm okay.
0: Okay. Good to hear.
1: Just out working today. I'm Rich, working out in Norton today, doing some landscaping stuff.
0: Nice.
1: And, it is. It's not bad. It's nice and calm for the most part. We're good. Just looking to see anything earth, wind and fire, maybe September or Woody Wonderland, just to keep everybody moving out here.
0: All right.
1: Keep us rolling.
0: Let's keep the crew mulching. Or what are they doing today? Cutting grass, mulching? What are we doing?
1: No, today we're out in a big condo where I'm actually spreading a bunch of fertilizer and stuff, and they're out picking up some weeds and stuff to make sure that we make it all nice and fluffy for
0: all
1: everybody.
0: All right. Perfect. All right. We will get something for them. Thank you very much for bringing us to work, Rich.

0: AZ99.1, hello.
1: Hello, Rob.
0: Hello, Tab.
1: You know, it wasn't as cold last night and early this morning.
0: No, it was rather nice. I was out for some dinner last night, and we ate outside. It was actually very nice.
1: Oh, that's great.
0: Yeah.
1: Yeah, it got down to 65.
0: Uh-huh.
1: And now it's 76.
0: Yeah, it's a little humid, but I'm fine with it.
1: Yeah.
0: My hair hasn't started frizzing yet.
1: Oh, that's good. That's
0: yeah.
1: Good.
0: It's always a worry.
1: I'm sure it is.
0: Yeah. Oh, boy.
1: Good grief.
0: I know.
1: You know, I was so surprised to hear about Dolly.
0: I thought
1: she would live longer. Incredible lady.
0: You know, I think we all hoped she would live forever, because when you're such a personality as she certainly was, that's someone you would like around for a long, long time.
1: Oh, I know it. And now she just, you know, in my mind, she's adding to all our great people who have all already died.
0: Yeah. Yeah, she certainly leaves a tremendous legacy. There's no doubt about that.
1: That's for sure. Well, I was wondering, how about a song that first came out at the end of 1970, mm-hmm. went into 71.
0: Okay.
1: By Diana Ross and the Supremes, Remember Me.

0: PC 99.1, 1254, just about that time to wrap it up for today, but 2 hours coming up tomorrow, of course, it being Friday as we head into the weekend. Thank you for your calls and your texts, by the way, but we got one more call to take. Our friend Duke from Millis hanging on the line to let us know what the theme for tomorrow is going to be.
1: Thanks, Rob. Friday's theme.
0: Didn't I just talk to you? Boy, that was quick, huh?
1: Sounds like it.
0: Yeah.
1: Songs with in or out in the title.
0: Oh, always a good one. Thank you.
1: Plenty of good ones.
0: There sure are. All right, going to be fun.
1: Back to the wine cellar where it's nice and cool.
0: Yes. Cool down, my friend.
1: All right, buddy.
0: See ya. All right. Back downstairs he goes. Probably run into Cronin down there. But all right, you heard the man. Songs with in or out in the title. That's what we'll be doing tomorrow from noon till 2 right here. So start thinking about that, thinking about the feel-good favorites. I got them standing by for you. Some Fleetwood Mac coming up. Let's see. Eagles, Bryan Adams, Stevie Wonder all on the way for you next.
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You see that at point one, you were bobbing your head doing that thing. I know, weren't you? I know. Don't say you didn't. Classic Editions American Top 40. We got them for you every single weekend. 6 till 9 coming up Saturday. We'll get into the 70s. I'm going back to 1975 this weekend and 8 till noon on Sunday. Travel back to 1983. Happens each and every weekend right here. 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

0: Easy 99.1. Well, you might get mad later on because I don't know about the partial lunar eclipse later on tonight, and that full moon supposed to be the sturgeon moon supposed to be up there pretty nice. Was already shining bright last night, but full, I suppose you would call it, this evening after 10:30 at night. Also start to see some of that lunar eclipse, and I guess the primetime viewing between midnight and 3 a.m. If you're awake and if the clouds don't roll in here and ruin things for us, we'll have to, I guess, wait and see. But we do have showers on the horizon, but good news is they get out of here for the weekend, so we know no getting mad about that. No, not going to get mad about the weekend forecast at all. It looks like a couple of pretty primo days coming up. Whatever you got going on, we'll get the Weather Channel update next.
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9: Watching an August cold front on its way in. It's coming from the lakes, and it's moving slowly. So it is on its way in. Breezy south winds ahead of it today. Increasing clouds at 81. 68 for tonight with an isolated thunderstorm, but most of the storms over in New York State and down in Pennsylvania today. Mostly cloudy tomorrow. Widely scattered thundershowers possible in the low 80s. And the good news is this front clears us for the weekend with lower humidity Saturday in mid-70s, 50s and 60s Saturday night. I'm meteorologist Scott Lauriemore at the Weather Channel.
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Easy 99.1. You know, it's popping up all over the place. The Halloween stuff. I went by one of the neighbors has the pumpkins and the light up things out in the yard already. I mean, is it too early for that? When do you start doing that? I haven't given in to it, by the way, to the pumpkin spice. I might do a one and done this weekend. We'll find out.

0: Easy 99.1, 155. It's Rob Hogan Thursday, racing towards that weekend, Kevin Cronin. Mm-hmm. Never soon enough. Any big plans scheduled yet?
1: Nothing scheduled right now.
0: No.
1: No.
0: Probably find some wine.
1: That's on the agenda always.
0: I would think, so, yeah.
1: That goes without saying.
0: Yeah, I have one of those pre-printed lists for right. The weekend. Find wine. It's the big font.
1: It's like all over my house.
0: It's like the...
1: it's like every room.
0: It's the 34 reminder on the fridge with the magnet. There it is. Things to do. I've got my to-do list. I'm ready to go.
1: Signs all over the house.
0: Yeah. So anyway, we will start the weekend, by the way, tomorrow. 2-hour edition of the Back of the Day AZ Cafe. Songs with In or Out in the title. So start thinking about that. And, of course, Kevin Cronin will kick off the weekend at 5 o'clock with his weekend workouts. Upbeat fun song sketch going from Reader's Hardwood Supply. And in between all of that, like a beautiful sandwich, will be the Fast Ferry Friday as we dwindle down two more chances.
1: Two more times, okay.
0: For you to press that button.
1: That button is heavily guarded right
0: now. I know
1: now.
0: It is. So savor every moment. So tomorrow afternoon between 2 and 6. And Vineyard and Nantucket are beautiful in the fall,
1: they
0: by
1: are.
0: The way.
1: Yeah,
0: you know, really nice, and lots of cool stuff going on over there. So your chance to win comes up between 2 and 6, and the feel-good favorites, those come up minutes away. KC and his Sunshine Band, got some Michael Jackson on the way, and Paul McCartney, too. It's all standing by for you next. Not so easy, impossible question coming up about 3:20, so stick around for that. 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They've been staging homes for over 20 years. And the staged homes, yep, they just sell faster. So if you're looking to sell your house, give Blair and Will a call or visit them today at settingthespace.com.
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Good afternoon, it's Kevin Cronin. Bright and sunny Thursday, feel-good favorites till 7. 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
1: You know, I was wondering, you know, if you could keep on, because the force has got a lot of power, and it's

0: 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Today is National Burger Day, and burgers are indeed a source of true happiness, a fact supported by the rich, cheesy topping, crisp, flavorful onion and tomato and all the other toppings that bring it together with a tangy finish, maybe a pickle. Or maybe for a bolder person, enjoying their burger top with onion rings and barbecue sauce, or a true Western style with a splash of blue cheese, is where it's at. Whatever the case is, it's hard to argue that the burger isn't the perfect food, and Burger is here to celebrate. Burger Day is here to celebrate in all of its glory. So what's your burger order? My perfect one would be a hamburger with American cheese, onions, pickles, and no sauce. Maybe some bacon on it, too, but I should go lightly on that. But that would be my favorite choice, and, you know, I was just at Five Guys this past weekend and hadn't had one in a long time. I think they got a pretty good operation there. So celebrate National Burger Day with any toppings you like, but that would be my choice. Forecast coming up next. More feel-good favorites. 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
7: Clouds increasing today and the chance for rains increasing, especially for tomorrow. In fact, already we're seeing some showers and storms today over across the New York state line and down in Pennsylvania where there have been some flood alerts up. This is a front heading our way tomorrow. It clears us for the weekend, though, so that's good news. 81 today. Breezy south winds ahead of the front. 68 tonight with an isolated thundershower possible. Widely scattered thundershowers tomorrow, low 80s. Partly cloudy Saturday, lower humidity, high 75. I'm meteorologist Scott Lauriemore at the Weather Channel.
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99.1. Some really nice late summer weather as we wind down things, heading back towards the start of school. Marshfield Fair going on. Great day to take in that. Over on 3A Marshfield. Here's John Cafferty.

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Easy 99.1, just a bit after 3 o'clock. Good afternoon, it is Kevin Cronin. Just heard from Sandy at Dr. Safer's office in Taunton. Sandy takes care of me every time I go in there for a cleaning. Dr. Ted's 70th birthday, doesn't work tomorrow. Wanted to wish him a very happy birthday from his staff, who thinks he's the absolute best, and from a patient, he is the absolute best. I got some work to be done. I got to call him soon. But let's forget about that. Happy birthday, Dr. Ted Safer. Enjoy your day. Here's Tower of Power.

Easy 99.1. Stand by. We have the Thursday edition of the Not So Easy Impossible Question coming up in just minutes. Here's Billy Joel.

0: Easy 99.1, it's Kevin Cronin on this Thursday, getting closer to another weekend. Looks like could be some stormy weather tonight and tomorrow, but the weekend looking pretty good. Forecast check from the Weather Channel coming up in just a couple of minutes. Right now, time for the not-so-easy impossible question. And we have another $25 gift card to Cornerstones in Carver. You'll win that for answering this question. This is the one thing students always seem to need more of, especially at the start of the school year. What is it? 508-746-9991. This is the one thing students always seem to need more of, especially at the start of the school year. What is it? 508-746-9991. It's the not-so-easy impossible question on Easy 99.1.
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9: stays on the warm side. The rest of the week, we'll see a slight chance of a rain shower this evening and tonight. Otherwise, cloudy, a low near 70. A chance for a few widely scattered storms on Friday. Otherwise, sunshine, a high of 81. Friday night, mostly cloudy, a low in the mid-60s. Sunny on Saturday, things cooling off a little bit, a high of 74. Sunshine on Sunday, low 59, a high of 84. We get into early next week on Monday, a chance for a few scattered showers. Afternoon high in the mid to upper 70s. I'm meteorologist Mark Thibodeau at the Weather Channel.
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0: Easy 99.1, not so easy, impossible question for today. Here it is. This is the one thing students always seem to need more of, especially at the start of the school year. What is it? What do you think?
1: I think it's clothes.
0: Clothes, good guess, but no, it's not clothes. Thank you.
1: Okay, thank you.
2: Brakes.
0: No, that's not it. Thanks.
3: Is it pencil?
0: Pencils. No, not pencils. Thank you.
3: Thank you.
0: Still looking for the answer. Here it is. This is the one thing students always seem to need more of, especially at the start of the school year. What is it? It's not so easy, impossible question.

0: Easy 99.1, not so easy, impossible question still out there. Here it is. This is the one thing students always seem to need more of, especially at the start of the school year. What is it? What do you think it is?
1: Sleep.
0: Sleep is right. You got it.
1: I'm right.
0: That's the right answer. This is the one thing students always seem to need, especially at the start of the school year. It is sleep. Yeah, getting up early for class is never fun.
1: I've never won anything. And I'm just starting to listen to you people. It's great.
0: Well, look at that. Love hearing that. You're a big winner for entering that today. First time winner. And your name is?
1: Wayne Hollis.
0: Wayne Hollis. Well, thank you for calling. Congratulations. You got a $25 gift card to Cornerstones for getting that right today.
1: Oh, that was great.
0: And thank you for playing today.
1: Thank you.

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It is just a few minutes after 4 o'clock. It's Kevin Cronin. Workday winding down. We got feel-good favorites. Here's Alan O'Day on Easy 99.1.

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0: Easy 99.1. There was a thread on Reddit recently asking, what is something adults warn you about as a kid that turned out to be a complete non-issue? And some of these responses are very spot on, things I heard as a kid, and you probably did too. Things like that, my permanent school record would follow me forever. The Bermuda Triangle. Probably the people selling drug-laced candy outside of school, someone mentions. Swallowing chewing gum and having it stay in your stomach for 7 years. That's not true. Sitting too close to the TV will ruin your eyes. The old razor blades and Halloween candy rumor. Turning the interior light on while driving is illegal. No, it's not. Swimming right after eating will be bad and you could drown. Not true. And I think we all heard this one too. Wet hair in the cold is going to make you sick. Things we heard as a child that for our parents it turned out to be really a non-issue. There are many more. If you get one you'd like to add, let us know on the Reader's Harwood Supply text line. Scaring us as children when things just weren't going to happen. 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Everything's up today. The Dow up 105 points to 53,569.44. 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
1: This report is sponsored by the Blizzard Double Flip Deal at Dairy Queen. The expressway has heavy pockets of traffic on either side between the Braintree Split and the O'Neill Tunnel. I-93 northbound has a crash at Route 37 with minor delays between Route 95 and the Split. I-93 southbound slows between the Split and Route 24. Route 3 southbound is sluggish between the Split and the Derby Street Lane Drop. Route 495 southbound slows between Route 24 and Route 44. Route 95 southbound is slow going between I-93 and Neponset Street, then again between Route 140 and Route 152. The only thing better than grabbing a Blizzard treat on a warm, sunny day would be snagging a second one for just 99 cents with the Blizzard Double Flip Deal. 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
8: Stays on the warm side the rest of the week. We'll see a slight chance of a rain shower this evening and tonight. Otherwise, cloudy, a low near 70. A chance for a few widely scattered storms on Friday. Otherwise, sunshine, a high of 81. Friday night, mostly cloudy, a low in the mid-60s. Sunny on Saturday, things cooling off a little bit, a high of 74. Sunshine on Sunday, low 59, a high of 84. We get into early next week on Monday, a chance for a few scattered showers. Afternoon high in the mid to upper 70s. I'm meteorologist Mark Thibodeau at the Weather Channel.
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Easy 99.1. Some of those things we were told as kids that weren't true. From the Reader's Heartwood Supply text line, having the fan blow on you would give you a cold. If you don't eat your carrots, you'd have bad eyesight. And Billy in Mo Beach says, if you swear the dragonflies would sew your mouth shut. Here's Paul Davis.

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0: EZ99.1, and it's Kevin Cronin, just about 5 o'clock. Closing out another work day, heading on to Friday, and the weekend just around the corner. Right now, it's time for today's strange and interesting facts. Charles Osborne started hiccuping in 1922 and didn't stop until 1990, hiccuping an estimated 430 million times during that period. Due to thermal expansion, the metal of the Eiffel Tower expands in the heat, causing the structure to grow by up to 6 inches during hot weather. The first computer virus was created as a prank. And the original oranges from Southeast Asia were actually green, even when ripe. Another check on traffic.
1: This report is sponsored by Lowe's. There's a crash on Route 24 southbound at Route 123 with slowdowns between I-93 and the Horse Bridge and I-495 to Route 140. Route 95 southbound drags between I-93 and Neponset Street, then again between Route 140 and Route 152. Route 3 southbound is sluggish between the Braintree Split and Derby Street. I-93 southbound drags between the Split and Route 24. I-93 northbound has minor delays between Route 95 and the Split, and the expressway has heavy pockets of traffic on either side between the Split and the O'Neill Tunnel. Labor Day deals at Lowe's mean you can get 2.5-quart or 3-quart mums for just $8. 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

Easy 99.1, just a bit after 5 o'clock. It's Kevin Cronin. Feel good favorites on the ride home. It's Tarzan Day. Marks 114th anniversary of the debut of the Tarzan character.

0: He's 99.1. Ally Bank just came out with their first Cost of Life Today report, revealing the financial trade-offs people make to afford the experiences that matter most. Research includes a poll of 5,000 adults, which finds that 77% reduce, delay, or avoid spending money on things that bring them joy, at least occasionally. The average respondent score in Ally's Joy Index is just 54.2 out of 100, which shows financial pressure is making joy harder to access and to hold on to. Well, at least the thing that brings us the most joy is absolutely free, but that's a discouraging number. Right now, it's time for Fundies at 5. It's Torrance Hill talking about The Secret.
1: My name is Torrance Hill. I'm standing before you as living proof that The Secret does not work. Oh, if you're laughing at that, that means you wasted $23.95 like I did. If you're not familiar with The Secret, I'm going to tell you because it's built into my 12 minutes. Okay, The Secret is this belief, this philosophy, whatever you say, write, think, goes out into the universe in wavelengths, carried out by dolphin and platypuses, to God or Jesus, whoever's on duty, and then they send back what you want to you. 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Because I didn't get a single thing on my list because I only wanted three things. I wanted a downtown loft, a Lexus, and good health. The universe sent me a studio apartment in Koreatown, a Toyota Camry, and a urinary tract infection.
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2: This report is sponsored by Taco Bell. The expressway has pockets of traffic on either side between the Braintree Split and the O'Neill Tunnel. I-93 northbound has minor delays between Route 95 and the Split. I-93 southbound drags between the Split and Route 24. Route 3 southbound is sluggish between the Split and Derby Street. Route 495 southbound slows between Route 24 and Route 44. Route 95 southbound drags between I-93 and Neponset Street, then again between Route 140 and Route 152. Route 24 southbound slows between I-93 and the Horse Bridge, then again between I-495 and Route 140. Taco Bell's bringing back the joy of the good old days with four 2016 favorites: the Naked Chicken Chalupa, Beefy Crunchy Burrito, Mexi Melt, and Caramel Apple Empanada. 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With Easy 99.1 traffic, I'm Lexi Mack, and I've got your back.
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3: Stays on the warm side the rest of the week. We'll see a slight chance of a rain shower this evening and tonight. Otherwise, cloudy, a low near 70. A chance for a few widely scattered storms on Friday. Otherwise, sunshine, a high of 81. Friday night, mostly cloudy, a low in the mid-60s. Sunny on Saturday, things cooling off a little bit, a high of 74. Sunshine on Sunday, low 59, a high of 84. We get into early next week on Monday, a chance for a few scattered showers. Afternoon high in the mid to upper 70s. I'm meteorologist Mark Thibodeau at the Weather Channel.
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0: Easy 99.1. Apparently, one of the newest trends among younger people is called line maxing. In other words, waiting in line has become a flex. It's become something you talk about. People are standing in line for 4 hours, sometimes all day, for croissants, lip gloss, sneakers, pop-up events, and whatever TikTok says is worth waiting for this week. And here's the weird part. The wait is part of the attraction. Wouldn't be for me, but it is for these people. It's not just about getting the item. It's about being able to say, yeah, I waited 6 hours for this, which got me thinking. People around here have been doing this, a version of this for years. Anybody who's ever waited for a table at a packed restaurant around this area, really good restaurants, knows exactly what I'm talking about. And you'll hear things like, oh, the wait was an hour and 45 minutes. Or someone will say, oh, yeah, I waited 2.5 hours the last time. That's nothing. We waited 3 hours, and it was totally worth it. At some point, the wait becomes, you know, part of the story. That food better be amazing after that, by the way, because if I wait 3 hours for dinner, Neil's going to get 5 stars whether it's good or not. I've invested too much time to admit otherwise. So have you experienced this yourself? And what's the longest you'd ever wait for something? Would you wait hours? Me? If I hear there's more than a 45-minute wait at a place, a restaurant or something, usually I'm going somewhere else. Not because the place is bad. It's because I don't want to wait. Another check on the roads now brought to you by Stefco Cleaning and Restoration. 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
1: 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The expressway has pockets of traffic on either side between the Braintree Split and the O'Neill Tunnel. I-93 northbound has minor delays between Route 95 and the Split. I-93 southbound drags between the Split and Route 24. Route 3 southbound is sluggish between the Split and Derby Street, then again between Route 14 and Long Pond Road. Route 95 southbound drags between I-93 and Neponset Street, then again between Route 140 and Route 152. Route 24 southbound slows between I-93 and Route 123, then again between I-495 and Route 140. Some people just know the best rate for you is a rate based on you with Allstate, not one based on anyone else. 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

Easy 99.1, a few minutes after 6 o'clock, it's Kevin Cronin. 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

Easy 99.1, the time of day we're crashing. I'll tell you when that is coming up next. Here's Rod Stewart on Easy 99.1.

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0: Easy 99.1. Well, a new survey has pinpointed the exact moment Americans run out of steam during the day. 2:48 p.m. That's the average daily crash, which is interesting because it's usually right after I've come into work. So apparently I'm arriving just as the entire country is collectively saying it's time for a nap. Researchers say it's not just a lack of sleep either. More than 7 in 10 people admit they're so busy they regularly skip or delay meals, and a whopping 82% say they often feel like they're going through life on autopilot. Honestly, that part might be the most relatable. You get up, go to work, answer emails, run errands, make dinner, do laundry, and suddenly it's bedtime, and you're not entirely sure where the day went. Seems to happen all the time. And then 2:48 rolls around, and your brain starts negotiating with you. Maybe coffee, maybe a snack. Maybe you just stare out the window for 5 minutes. Of course, around New England, that'd be prime time to go get a Dunkin' refill. 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
1: This report is sponsored by Taco Bell. There's going to be a lot of delays on 24 southbound through Randolph, then again into Raynham. 495 north is going to be heavy into Mansfield, gain out to 95. And also seeing delays through Marshfield as you get to the fairgrounds. 93 going to be slow through Randolph all the way out to the Braintree Split. And then you got delays on the expressway to and from the Braintree Split and as you get up to Granite Ave. Taco Bell's bringing back the joy of good old days with four 2016 favorites. The Naked Chicken Chalupa, Beefy Crunchy Burrito, Mexamelts, and Caramel Apple Empanada. 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Easy 99.1 traffic. I'm Dan Masala.
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9: Southern New England weather. stays on the warm side the rest of the week. We'll see a slight chance of a rain shower this evening and tonight. Otherwise, cloudy, a low near 70. A chance for a few widely scattered storms on Friday. Otherwise, sunshine, a high of 81. Friday night, mostly cloudy, a low in the mid-60s. Sunny on Saturday, things cooling off a little bit, a high of 74. Sunshine on Sunday, low 59, a high of 84. We get into early next week on Monday, a chance for a few scattered showers. Afternoon high in the mid to upper 70s. I'm meteorologist Mark Thibodeau at the Weather Channel.
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0: Easy 99.1. It's Kevin Cronin. That will do it for me on this Thursday night. I will be back with you again tomorrow at 2 o'clock, right after the 2 hour edition of the Back of the Day Easy Cafe. Songs with In and Out in the title tomorrow. We'll have the Not So Easy Impossible Question, another chance to win round 320 gift card to Cornerstones. We'll have Fast Ferry Friday, a chance to win a trip aboard the Sea Street Fast Ferry to Martha's Vineyard or Nantucket between 2 and 6. And, of course, we got the weekend workout tomorrow at 5 o'clock, brought to you by Reader's Hardwood Supply. Coming up next, it is the Decade Show, 70s at 7, 80s at 8, and the 90s at 9. You enjoy your night. 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
1: 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We're still going to be looking at delays by the Braintree split. That hasn't eased out just yet as we go through this afternoon. Down in Mansfield, looks like we got a crash, 495 south before you get to 95. Also jammed up on 24 through Raynham, and that's going to be southbound, but also jammed up in Randolph. In the automotive industry, time and trust matter. Miss an electrical problem? Well, it can slow everything down. 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That's Napa know-how. 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